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1: I'm John Morgan of Morgan & Morgan. We recently received a call from an injured person. The insurance company had offered them $11,000. We took the case over and got more than $2 million in court. Morgan & Morgan.
2: Visit forthepeople.com for an office near you.
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3: Bélico el asunto, pariente de Tolini Infante, con codiciado grupo arriesgado. 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